But it didn't take all of my life to find you. But you can believe it's gonna take the rest of my life to keep you.

Let's get the party started. See you at the bar, you was hardly talking. That's when I knew that your heart was scarring. Friends to lovers need a part to star in. Like, wait, babe, let me.